0: Only know you've been high when you're feeling low. Only hate the road when you're missing home. Only know you love her when you let her go. And you let her go.
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It's so good, he just wishing he could bite it, huh? Never turn down nothing, slaying these hoes, go trigger on a gun like.

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it's just completely terrible, terrible way to go. I know the world's going to explode any day and stuff like that. But once you fall in love,